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You want some? Guelph's greatest hits.

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1: Like open the fridge and stuff, and there would be foods laid out for us with little pre-wrapped sausages and things.
0: Mm.
1: They have pre-wrapped sausages, but they don't have pre-wrapped bacon.
0: Well, can you blame them?
1: Yeah.

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1: 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We just eat more.
0: And buy really expensive ketchups with it.
1: That's right. All the fanciest Dijon ketchup.

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0: A little bit of rain in the mix this morning, but so far problem free. We're not hearing of any issues right now on the 401 traveling east of Highway 8 right through the 6s. Again, continuing not too bad through Highway 25 and moving into Toronto. Crash-free drive so far on the Hanlon Parkway and Highway 6 south of the 401 through Postlands. Highway 8 moving through Cambridge without any issue as well. 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I'm Lisa Edwards. The CJOY Traffic Watch continues.
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0: It's 21 degrees at 6 o'clock. Good morning, I'm Mike Hodges. Here's what's making news this hour. An OPP constable was killed in the line of duty yesterday in northern Ontario. Provincial police say officers were conducting an investigation near the town of Hearst at around 12:30 p.m. and Constable Tarun Bally was seriously injured. They say he later died. OPP say Bally had been with the service for 2.5 years and was on deployment with the James Bay Detachment. In a statement on X last night, Guelph Police said their thoughts are with all those mourning this tremendous loss. Guelph City Council will look to finalize a trio of housing policies meant to address housing affordability. Council will vote on 3 bylaws that are expected to be tabled at this afternoon's meeting, including a complaint-based vacant home tax. Last November, staff was directed to prepare a vacant home tax program in addition to a rental renovation bylaw and a rental replacement bylaw for approval by the end of this month. According to a staff report, the vacant home tax is meant to both incentivize property owners to live in, rent, or sell vacant residential homes, while the 2 bylaws are intended to preserve existing affordable housing stock. Councillors voted in approval of a 4% vacant home tax last November. Once approved, staff would implement the complaint-based tax and report back annually. The Bank of Canada is set to make an interest rate announcement this morning after a turbulent period of economic data. Central Bank is widely expected to deliver a 5th consecutive hold to its benchmark rate, which stands at 2.25%. The Bank of Canada has largely kept to the sidelines this year as it waits for more clarity on how the Iran war and U.S. trade uncertainty will impact economic growth and inflation. And Premier Doug Ford was in Washington, D.C. yesterday, meeting with some political and business leaders in his push to get the Continental Trade Agreement reviewed, updated, and completed. He was asked by reporters if he intends to put American booze back on Ontario liquor store shelves amid veiled threats by Washington of more tariffs if this trade irritant isn't resolved.
1: Yeah, well, I just want to get this deal done, and I can assure you once that deal's done, I'm going to be sitting down and bringing all the booze back on shelves in Ontario, and everyone's going to be kumbaya.
0: Ford ordered all American booze out of LCBO stores last year as retaliation for the trade and tariff war the Trump administration declared on Canada last year. And turning to your sports, in the NHL playoffs, Carolina has evened their series with Las Vegas after doubling the Golden Knights 5-3 in Game 4. Series is tied at 2-2. Game 5 is tomorrow back in Raleigh. And in the MLB, the Blue Jays rallied to beat the Phillies 3-2. Brandon Valenzuela's RBI single in the bottom of the 9th drove in the winning run. Both teams wrap up their series later today. And turning to your forecast, gray skies throughout the morning. We will see some sunny periods, and then the sunshine will hang around by the afternoon and a high of 27, feeling like 36 with the humidity. Tonight, possible thunderstorms and a low of 21. And then tomorrow, we'll see more thunder and lightning potentially in a high of 27. But with the humidity, it'll feel like 37. Right now it's 21 degrees. I'm Mike Hodges. 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

0: No problems reported now. Eastbound on the 401 as you make your way beyond Highway 8, right through the 6s and Highway 25 in Milton. But keep in mind other issues to watch for. Eastbound 401 Express approaching Mississauga Road. We've got a right lane crash moving out this morning along the Hanlon Parkway and Highway 7. You're doing fine and nothing out of the ordinary along Highway 6 south of the 401 through Postlunch. 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I'm Lisa Edwards. The CJOY Traffic Watch continues.
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0: Eastbound on the 401, a couple of heavier delays now from Hespeler right through the Hanlon. We've also got a few delays from Guelph Line through Highway 25. We've also got problems ongoing eastbound on the 401 in the Express approaching Mississauga Road. A couple of right lanes blocked with a crash. Moving out on the rest of our highways, a little bit soggy this morning, but not hearing of any other problems. Tackling a big backyard project this spring, find great savings on everything you need during the deck and fence event at Home Hardware. On now till June 17th. I'm Lisa Edwards. The CJOY Traffic Watch continues.
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0: It's 22 degrees at 7 o'clock. Good morning, I'm Mike Hodges. Here's what's making news this hour. Reaction continues to pour in this morning after an OPP officer was killed in the line of duty. Provincial police say Constable Tarun Bali was seriously injured yesterday afternoon as officers were conducting an investigation, and the 29-year-old later died. Guelph police shared their condolences in a statement on X last night. They said their thoughts are with all those mourning this tremendous loss. OPP Commissioner Thomas Carrick and Premier Doug Ford also shared tributes on social media. Bali had been with the OPP for 2.5 years and was assigned to Central Ontario's Dufferin Detachment, but was on deployment with the James Bay Detachment. Guelph City staff are expected to vote on 3 bylaws today in support of affordable housing. Among the bylaws will include a complaint-based vacant home tax, which council initially directed staff to prepare late last fall. Staff will also table a rental renovation and rental replacement bylaw. In a report, the vacant home tax is designed to both incentivize property owners to live in, rent, or sell vacant residential homes, while the 2 bylaws aim to preserve existing affordable housing stock. The federal government will introduce legislation today addressing social media and AI chatbot safety. Ottawa is set to introduce legislation to enact what the government is calling the Digital Safety Act and the Digital Safety Commission of Canada Act. It is expected to be introduced later today. The government says the legislation will make social media platforms and AI chatbots safer for children. The bill is expected to include a ban on social media for kids under the age of 16, although the Globe and Mail and National Post report platforms that meet safety standards could obtain exemptions. And the 2026 FIFA World Cup will kick off tomorrow, and brands are already trying to capitalize on the fandom of the tournament, including a nationwide celebration tour that'll feature 38 stops across 34 cities. And Pegorero is the Lang Chair of Sports Marketing at the University of Guelph. She says the tour will give communities the opportunity to participate in the festivities.
1: It'll allow Canadians to sort of feel like they're a part of it, to celebrate in their community, and I'm hoping that all the community soccer clubs around the country are taking advantage of this and, bringing a lot of attention to their game and looking for bringing new people in to play it.
0: Canada Celebrates Tour will stop in Waterloo Region on July 11th, featuring live match viewings, music, food, and more. And turning to your sports, in the NHL playoffs, Carolina has even their series with Las Vegas after doubling the Golden Knights 5-3 in Game 4. Series is tied at 2-2. Game 5 is tomorrow back in Raleigh. And in the MLB, the Blue Jays rallied to beat the Phillies 3-2. Brandon Valenzuela's RBI single in the bottom of the 9th drove in the winning run. Both teams wrap up their series later today. And turning to your forecast, gray skies throughout the morning. We will see some sunny periods, and then the sunshine will hang around by the afternoon and a high of 27, feeling like 36 with the humidity. Tonight, possible thunderstorms and a low of 21. And then tomorrow, we'll see more thunder and lightning potentially and a high of 27. But with the humidity, it'll feel like 37. Right now it's 22 degrees. I'm Mike Hodges. Your news next at 8 o'clock on Guelph's News Leader 1460 CJOY.
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0: Still delays eastbound on the 401 as you make your way beyond Hespeler right through the 6s. We're also still going to find heavier delays moving into Milton, and problems continue eastbound on the 401 in the express approaching Mississauga Road. A crash blocking that right lane. Making your way out on the Hanlon and Highway 7, a trouble-free drive. Highway 8 south of the 401 through Cambridge, currently collision-free. The FIFA Countdown Concerts here, a linked multi-city event on June 10th in Toronto, Los Angeles, and Mexico City. 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I'm Lisa Edwards. The CJOY Traffic Watch continues.
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0: Once again, delays eastbound on the 401 as you make your way past Hespeler on through the 6s. We've got slowdowns through Highway 25. And good news, eastbound 401 Express problems past Mississauga Road have cleared away. Nothing out of the ordinary along the Hanlon or Highway 7. 124 either direction through Wellington Road 32, finding a couple of heavier slowdowns. And again, looking out on remaining routes, not aware of any other problems. 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I'm Lisa Edwards. The CJLY Traffic Watch continues.
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0: It's 22 degrees at 8 o'clock. Good morning, I'm Mike Hodges. Here's what's making news this hour. An OPP constable was killed in the line of duty yesterday in northern Ontario. Provincial police say officers were conducting an investigation near the town of Hearst at around 12:30 p.m. and Constable Tarun Bally was seriously injured. They say he later died. OPP say Bally had been with the service for 2.5 years and was on deployment with the James Bay Detachment. In a statement on X last night, Gulf Police said their thoughts are with all those mourning this tremendous loss. Guelph City Council will look to finalize a trio of housing policies meant to address housing affordability. Council will vote on 3 bylaws that are expected to be tabled at this afternoon's meeting, including a complaint-based vacant home tax. Last November, staff was directed to prepare a vacant home tax program in addition to a rental renovation bylaw and a rental replacement bylaw for approval by the end of this month. According to a staff report, the vacant home tax is meant to both incentivize property owners to live in, rent, or sell vacant residential homes, while the 2 bylaws are intended to preserve existing affordable housing stock. Councillors voted in approval of a 4% vacant home tax last November. Once approved, staff would implement the complaint-based tax and report back annually. The Carney government will introduce legislation today to address social media platforms and AI chatbot safety. Ottawa says the Digital Safety Act and the Digital Safety Commission of Canada Act will make the platforms and tools safer for children. The Globe and Mail and National Post have reported the bill is expected to include a ban on social media for kids under the age of 16, although platforms that meet safety standards could obtain exemptions. And fans are gearing up to head to restaurants and host gatherings to watch the FIFA World Cup this week. The tournament gets underway tomorrow, and Canada will open against Bosnia and Herzegovina in Toronto on Friday. Many brands are attempting to capitalize on the fandom behind the tournament, including the Canada Celebrates Tour. Ann Pigorero is the University of Guelph's Lang Chair of Sports Marketing, and she says other organizations can capitalize too.
1: Smart organizations that put together watch parties, bars and establishments that put together game day celebrations, that might introduce new food to their menus when different teams are playing. And there's a host of different ways that I think organizations can get together and get full value out of this and get that consumer dollar.
0: The nationwide tour will be visiting nearly 36 cities, including Waterloo Region, on July 11th. And turning to your sports, in the NHL playoffs, the Stanley Cup Final will now be a best of 3. Carolina downed Las Vegas 5-3 in Game 4 last night to even the series at 2-2. The Hurricanes will host the Golden Knights in Game 5 tomorrow. In MLB action, Toronto scored 2 runs in the 9th inning to rally back and defeat Philadelphia 3-2. The Blue Jays will aim to win their 3-game series today when they send Max Scherzer to the mound in the finale. And in the NBA playoffs, the Knicks are hoping to rebound from Monday's 115-111 loss to San Antonio when they host the Spurs tonight in Game 4. And checking your forecast, possible thunderstorms this morning, and by the afternoon, the sunshine will appear in a high of 27. Tonight, we could see more thunder and lightning roll through with a low of 21. And possible thunderstorms again tomorrow, high of 27. But with that humidity, it'll feel more like 37. Right now it's 22 degrees. I'm Mike Hodges. Your news next at 9 o'clock on Guelph's News Leader 1460. 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

0: Eastbound on Highway 78 past Cortland, we've got a crash cleanup still in place. Again, if you are heading out, you want to give yourself extra time, a little bit heavier on approach. And again, eastbound 401, busyness this morning as you make your way past Hespler, right through the Highway 6 South stretch, and slowdowns as you make your way through Highway 25. Hanlon, Highway 7, problem-free. Franklin, south of the Sheldon roundabout, we've got a collision. The FIFA Countdown Concert is here, a linked multi-city event on June 10th in Toronto, Los Angeles, and Mexico City. 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I'm Lisa Edwards. The CJLY Traffic Watch continues.
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0: Once again, problems on the go. Eastbound on Highway 78 past Cortland Avenue. A crash cleanup still in place. We've got lanes restricted. We've got a few delays on approach to that. And taking a look at the 85 south of Lancaster, right through Highway 7, we do have heavier slowdowns. And taking a look at the eastbound 401, you're trouble-free, but delays still continue into the Mississauga stretch, while the westbound 401 delays now past Hessler on through Highway 8. 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I'm Lisa Edwards with traffic on CJLY.
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0: It's 23 degrees at 9 o'clock. Good morning, I'm Mike Hodges. Here's what's making news this hour. Reaction continues to pour in this morning after an OPP officer was killed in the line of duty. Provincial police say Constable Tarun Bali was seriously injured yesterday afternoon as officers were conducting an investigation, and the 29-year-old later died. Guelph police shared their condolences in a statement on X last night. They said their thoughts are with all those mourning this tremendous loss. OPP Commissioner Thomas Carrick and Premier Doug Ford also shared tributes on social media. Bali had been with the OPP for 2.5 years and was assigned to Central Ontario's Dufferin Detachment, but was on deployment with the James Bay Detachment. Guelph City staff are expected to vote on 3 bylaws today in support of affordable housing. Among the bylaws will include a complaint-based vacant home tax, which council initially directed staff to prepare late last fall. Staff will also table a rental renovation and rental replacement bylaw. In a report, the vacant home tax is designed to both incentivize property owners to live in, rent, or sell vacant residential homes, while the 2 bylaws aim to preserve existing affordable housing stock. The Bank of Canada will announce its interest rate this morning following a turbulent period of economic data. BOC is largely kept to the sidelines this year as it waits for more clarity on how the Iran war and U.S. trade uncertainty will impact economic growth and inflation. The central bank is widely expected to deliver a 5th consecutive hold to its benchmark rate, which currently stands at 2.25%. And the 2026 FIFA World Cup will kick off tomorrow, and brands are already trying to capitalize on the fandom of the tournament, including a nationwide celebration tour that'll feature 38 stops across 34 cities. And Peguerero is the Lang Chair of Sports Marketing at the University of Guelph. She says the tour will give communities the opportunity to participate in the festivities.
1: It will allow Canadians to sort of feel like they're a part of it, to celebrate in their community, and I'm hoping that all the community soccer clubs around the country are taking advantage of this and, bringing a lot of attention to their game and looking for bringing new people in to play it.
0: Canada Celebrates Tour will stop in Waterloo Region on July 11th, featuring live match viewings, music, food, and more. And checking your forecast, cloudy with sunny breaks, and by the afternoon we'll see sunshine and a high of 27. Tonight we could see thunder and lightning roll through, dropping to a low of 21, and then possible thunderstorms on tap tomorrow as well, and a high of 27. But with that humidity, it'll feel more like 37. Right now it's 23 degrees. I'm Mike Hodges. Your news next at 10 o'clock on Guelph's News Leader 1460 CJOY.
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0: It's 25 degrees at 10 o'clock. Good morning, I'm Mike Hodges. Here's what's making news this hour. For the second time in 6 weeks, the Ontario Provincial Police Force is mourning the loss of an officer killed in the line of duty. The latest tragedy happened yesterday afternoon in the town of Hearst. OPP Commissioner Thomas Carrick says officers were trying to arrest a person who had fled from a hospital when 29-year-old Constable Tarun Bali was struck and killed by a car allegedly driven by the accused. An 18-year-old was arrested and faces charges including first-degree murder. Police released a statement and said their thoughts are with all those mourning this tremendous loss. Bally had been with the service for 2.5 years and was on deployment with the James Bay Detachment. The federal government will introduce legislation later today addressing social media and AI chatbot safety. Karen Rebo of the Canadian Press has more.
1: Ottawa is set to introduce legislation to enact what the Carney government is calling the Digital Safety Act and the Digital Safety Commission of Canada Act. Culture Minister Mark Miller will hold a news conference later today. The government says the legislation will make social media platforms and AI chatbots safer for children. The bill is expected to include a ban on social media for kids under 16. Although the Globe and Mail and National Post have reported platforms that meet safety standards could obtain exemptions. Karen Rebo, the Canadian Press.
0: And fans are gearing up to head to restaurants and host gatherings to watch the FIFA World Cup this week. The tournament gets underway tomorrow, and Canada will open against Bosnia and Herzegovina in Toronto on Friday. Many brands are attempting to capitalize on the fandom behind the tournament, including the Canada Celebrates Tour. Anne Peguero is the University of Guelph's Lang Chair of Sports Marketing, and she says other organizations can capitalize too.
2: Smart organizations that put together watch parties, bars and establishments that put together game day celebrations, that might introduce new food to their menus when different teams are playing. And there's a host of different ways that I think organizations can get together and get full value out of this and get that consumer dollar.
0: The nationwide tour will be visiting nearly 36 cities, including Waterloo Region, on July 11th. And turning to your forecast, sunshine expected for the afternoon with a high of 28. Tonight, possible thunderstorms and a low of 21. And we could see more thunder and lightning roll through tomorrow with a high of 27. But the humidity will have it feeling like 37. Right now it's 25 degrees. I'm Mike Hodges. Your news next at 11 o'clock on Guelph's News Leader 1460, CJOY.
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Steppenwolf and Born to Be Wild on CJOY. Good morning, Dan Allaire with you. A beautiful one. Going to be muggy, though. 27 the high, but the Humidex 9 degrees higher at 36. So going to be a little bit humid out there today, but a pretty nice one here in the Royal City. Here's Irene Cara on CJOY.

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Super Tramps, Goodbye Stranger on CJOI. Good morning, Dan Allaire hanging with you. More great music for your morning on the way from Ace of Base, Harlequin, and Phil Collins. 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

I recently saw an ad for Coors Light for the World Cup, and I thought they created a giant can. Thank God I clicked on it, because I would have told people they have these extra giant king cans out for the soccer tournament, but that's not what it is. I'll explain. Coming up in the next 10 minutes.

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So the FIFA World Cup is about to begin, and you know, all the sponsors are all in on this. Coors Light started promoting something called the Taller Boy Canister, and when I saw it, I was like, oh my God, come on, who's going to drink that? And I thought it was just this giant can of beer. And so I clicked on it because I was checking two things. Is it fake? And if it isn't, this is insane. But I was, it's called the Taller Boy Canister, but it's not, there will be beer in it, but you got to put it. It's a canister that holds and chills three full Coors Light cans. So it's not a giant can of beer. I don't know if I was just thirsty or what, but if this thing's about $30. You buy it on the Coors Light website. It's coming out June 11th and again June 18th while supplies last. So if you're, I don't know, heading to a World Cup party and you only want to have three beers, then maybe this is a great way to do it, right? It only holds three, but it does look like a giant tall can of Coors Light, but it's just a cylindrical cooler to keep them cold. But they had me. The way things are going and how they serve things up today, I wouldn't have been surprised to see a triple high can of Coors Light.

0: It's 25 degrees at 11 o'clock. Good morning, I'm Mike Hodges. Here's what's making news this hour. The union representing members of Ontario's Provincial Police Service has joined others in sharing tributes for an officer killed in the line of duty north of the province. In a statement, President David Sabatini said the OPP Association extends heartfelt condolences to Constable Tyrone Bally's family, friends, and colleagues. Guelph Police also released a statement and said their thoughts are with all those mourning this tremendous loss. Bally had been with the OPP for just 2.5 years and assigned to Central Ontario's Dufferin Detachment, but was on deployment with the James Bay Detachment. OPP Commissioner Thomas Carrick says Bally was struck by a motor vehicle yesterday afternoon as officers were conducting an investigation. Guelph City Council will look to finalize a trio of housing policies meant to address housing affordability. Council will vote on 3 bylaws at this afternoon's meeting, including a complaint-based vacant home tax. Last November, staff was directed to prepare a vacant home tax program in addition to a rental renovation and a rental replacement bylaw for approval by the end of this month. According to a staff report, the vacant home tax is meant to both incentivize property owners to live in, rent, or sell vacant residential homes, while the latter are intended to preserve existing affordable housing stock. Councillors voted in approval of a 4% vacant home tax last November. The Bank of Canada has held its key interest rate at 2.25%. This marks the 5th straight hold to the benchmark rate, Global's Reggie Cicchini reports.
1: The central bank has mostly remained on the sidelines this year as the conflict in the Middle East continues to increase energy prices and disrupt global supply chains. Additionally, trade concerns with the United States ahead of the upcoming CUSMA negotiations add to the uncertainty about future economic growth and inflation. Data from Statistics Canada shows the economy contracted marginally on an annualized basis in the first quarter, putting Canada into a technical recession. Despite this, the country also added 88,000 jobs in May, sparking some hope for growth going forward and offsetting jobs lost earlier in the year. I'm Reggie Cicchini.
0: And the opening of a long-awaited bridge between Ontario and Michigan has been cast in doubt ahead of a ribbon-cutting ceremony this week. Premier Doug Ford told reporters in Washington, D.C. yesterday that he's still skeptical but hopes the bridge opening will go ahead. A ribbon-cutting ceremony for the bridge is expected to take place Friday, while the bridge itself is slated to open to traffic later this month. And turning to your forecast, sunshine expected today and a high of 27. Tonight we could see thunderstorms roll through, dropping to a low of 21, and possible thunderstorms tomorrow as well with a high of 27, but the humidity will have it feeling like 37. Right now it's 25 degrees. I'm Mike Hodges. Your news next at noon on Guelph's News Leader 1460, CJOY.
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3: And then some.

That's The Hip and Bob Cajun on CJOI. Got a muggy one coming up in the Royal City today. The high is 27, but the Humidex 36 this afternoon. So going to be a little bit sticky out there. Here are the Eagles in Hotel California on CJOI. Good morning.

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That's the police in every breath you take on CJOY. A school in the States will give you your tuition back when you graduate if you don't hit a particular milestone. But it's going to cost you a lot of money to get in the first place. And even if you don't get your money back, it'll be okay because you won't need it. It's a cool new concept. I'll explain coming up in the next 10.

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Dan Allaire with you here on CJOY. There is a school that costs $150,000 a year. And if you don't graduate by making $1 million, you get it back. So it's called Founders School, and it opens in New York this fall. It's $150,000. So $600,000 over the 4 years. So if you enroll it in ninth grade and you don't generate $1 million in gross profit by the time you graduate, you get the full $600,000 back. So apparently they say that they're using an AI-accelerated mastery-based academic system. So the students will finish all their academics by 11 a.m. using AI tools. The rest of the day is founder boot camp with apprenticeships and real businesses. So 20 freshmen in year number one, and they say AI is the unlock, the expertise, the build-up, the capital requirements, and the time used to take, in education, they think aren't working. So they think that a 17-year-old now has the capacity by the time, you get to 17, you start in grade 9, you're younger than that. But they believe that by the time you're 17, if you know how to use all of this stuff, you can build a million-dollar business. So we'll have to wait and see. Only time will tell. But they say that early students that they've tested have already generated over $30,000 in AI ventures. But we'll have to see if they mean they're going to pay you back when that first class graduates or not. And if they haven't made the million, will they get that $600,000 back or not? But an interesting concept because, if you pass, that means you've generated a successful business for yourself. I don't hate it, but I'm not sure I love it either.

0: It's 26 degrees at 12 o'clock. Good afternoon, I'm Mike Hodges. Here's what's making news this hour. The Ontario Provincial Police Force is mourning the death of an officer who was killed in the line of duty yesterday afternoon in northern Ontario. Officers were conducting an investigation near the town of Hearst when 29-year-old Constable Tyrone Bally was struck and injured by a vehicle and later died. An 18-year-old man has been arrested. OPP Commissioner Thomas Carrick says being a police officer was a lifelong dream for Bally.
1: The inspector and I have just sat with his family, and we know, we saw a picture when he was 2 years old where he stood there saluting as in the image of a police officer, and that image was right next to him as a proud provincial constable saluting.
0: The union representing uniformed and civilian members of the OPP said Bally's death on the job is a reminder of the dangers police face. Gulf Police have shared their condolences in a statement on social media. They said their thoughts are with all those mourning this tremendous loss. Guelph City staff are expected to vote on three bylaws today in support of affordable housing. Among the bylaws will include a complaint-based vacant home tax, which council initially directed staff to prepare late last fall. Staff will also table a rental renovation and rental replacement bylaw. In a report, the vacant home tax is designed to both incentivize property owners to live in, rent, or sell vacant residential homes, while the two bylaws aim to preserve existing affordable housing stock. The Bank of Canada has left its benchmark interest rate unchanged at 2.25% today in its fifth consecutive hold. In prepared remarks, Bank of Canada Governor Tiff Macklem says the economy was softer than expected in the first quarter of the year, but global oil prices are also staying higher than first thought. That could keep the annual rate of inflation near 3% for the next few months. He says the Bank of Canada will keep looking through the short-term rise in inflation tied to the oil shock from the Middle East conflict, but he reiterates the central bank will act to prevent price pressures from becoming entrenched. And Prime Minister Mark Carney says there's no big drama surrounding the status of the Gordie Howe International Bridge. The Prime Minister says if its opening takes a little longer, it'll take a little longer. Today, Carney said the second bridge between Windsor and Detroit will be open at the end of the week. President Donald Trump said in February that the U.S. would need to be compensated before he would allow the bridge to open. And a White House official told Global News today that his position has not changed. And turning to your sports, in the MLB, Toronto will wrap up their series finale with Philadelphia today and send Max Scherzer to the mound to get the win. The Blue Jays scored two runs in the ninth inning last night to beat the Phillies 3-2 and even the three-game series. And in the NBA Finals, New York will look to take a commanding 3-1 series lead when they face San Antonio in Game 4. And turning to your forecast, sunshine all afternoon and a high of 27. Tonight we could see thunder and lightning roll through with a low of 21. Possible thunderstorms tomorrow and a high of 27. Well, with the humidity, it'll feel more like 37. Right now it's 26 degrees. I'm Mike Hodges. 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
2: 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And this is the Totally 80s Lunch on 1460 CJOY.

April Wine on CJOI. Welcome to the Totally 80s Lunch. 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I'll be your guide as we navigate the 80s musically. Billy Idol, Doug and the Slugs. Prince are all on the way. Some Glass Tiger as well. But first, it's Big Country on CJOI.

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0: Doug and the Slugs and the Tomcat Prowl on CJOI. This is the Totally 80s Lunch as we go through the 80s musically for the next hour. Stevie Nicks and Wang Chung are next.
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The unmistakable voice of one Stevie Nicks on CJOI. 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

0: This is Global News. I'm Danny Longo. Condolences continue to pour in after an OPP constable was killed in the line of duty in northern Ontario. Constable Tarun Bali died in the town of Hearst, about 520 kilometers east of Thunder Bay. OPP spokesperson Scott Mill says this is the worst nightmare for the family of any police officer.
1: Unfortunately, line of duty deaths do occur, and they're very tragic. The impact is lasting and devastating for the families, the colleagues, and the entire policing community in Ontario, throughout Canada, and internationally.
0: OPP Commissioner Thomas Carrick says that Bali was struck by a vehicle Tuesday afternoon as officers were conducting an investigation, and the 29-year-old later died. Carrick says an 18-year-old man has been arrested on charges of first-degree murder, dangerous driving, and flight from police. Bank of Canada is leaving its benchmark interest rate unchanged as it tries to chart a course through global uncertainty. Central bank's policy rate remains at 2.25% today after its fifth consecutive hold. Bank of Canada Governor Tiff Macklem says the economy was softer than expected in the first quarter of the year, but global oil prices are also staying higher than first thought due to the war in the Middle East.
2: Governing Council agreed to look through the war's near-term impact on inflation, but if energy prices stay high, we will not let their effects become broad-based, persistent inflation.
0: The Bank of Canada's next scheduled interest rate announcement is set for July 15th. Prime Minister Mark Carney will chair a virtual meeting with the premiers today as his government prepares to table online harms legislation, including a social media ban for youths. Now, Manitoba and Quebec are both working toward provincial laws banning social media for children and teens under a certain age, while other provinces have shown support or interest in the idea. This will be the first meeting of all premiers since Alberta's Danielle Smith announced a fall referendum to consider a future referendum on separation. Tensions still persist between the Alberta and BC governments over a proposed oil pipeline to the West Coast, which Carney has agreed to work toward with the Smith government. Prime Minister Mark Carney, meantime, says there is no big drama surrounding the status of the Gordie Howe International Bridge. Carney says its opening will take as long as it needs.
3: Everyone's working hard to make sure the bridge is open as soon as possible. There's no big drama. If it takes a little longer, it'll take a little longer, but this will benefit Canadians, Americans, business, tourists, residents for decades and decades to come.
0: U.S. President Donald Trump said in February that the U.S. would need to be compensated before he would allow the bridge to open, and a White House official told Global News on Tuesday that his position hasn't changed. Canada and Michigan co-own the bridge, while Canada covered this $6.4 billion cost of construction. The 2026 FIFA World Cup will kick off tomorrow. Brands are already trying to capitalize on the fandom of the tournament, including a nationwide celebration tour that'll feature 38 stops across 34 cities. Anne Pegoraro is the Lang Chair in Sports Management at the University of Guelph. She says the tour will give communities the opportunity to participate in the festivities.
4: It will allow Canadians to sort of feel like they're a part of it, to celebrate in their community, and I'm hoping that all the community soccer clubs around the country are taking advantage of this and, bringing a lot of attention to their game and looking for bringing new people in to play it.
0: The Canada Celebrates Tour will stop in Waterloo Region on July 11th, featuring live match viewings, music, food, and more. Canada's opener versus Bosnia and Herzegovina is Friday in Toronto. I'm Danny Longo. This is Global News.
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Bit of a muggy one out there in the Royal City today. The high this afternoon, about 27. The Humidex, though, into the mid to high 30s today. But that's okay. There's no shoveling. And we complained enough through the winter about the cold and the early part of spring. So let's just embrace it.

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Thanks for hanging out with me on a Wednesday afternoon. It's Dan Allaire with you on the way. We've got more music from Queen. We've got Blue Rodeo, Locked and Loaded, and Michael Jackson's Smooth Criminal.

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But what about your fingerprints? They're getting good at that, too. I'll explain coming up in the next few minutes.

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Identity theft is something we hear about a lot, right? And some people have adopted the biometric security, right? So your fingerprints. And you feel safer when it's that way because there's no password they can hack. There's, you know, they can't get a hold of your ID that way. However, because the resolution on cell phones now better on the cameras and AI is out in the world, apparently image enhancement tools can get more detail from your photo than the ordinary system used to be able to. So for these smart locks, phones, your banking apps, any access system where fingerprints are treated as proof of identity, security experts saying that doesn't mean all selfies are dangerous, but these close, sharp hand poses, you know, you give the peace sign or whatever, they say that, you know, you might want to rethink those because if you are using your fingerprint for very sensitive information and somebody wants it, they can now, with some of these AI tools, if your image is sharp enough, they can pull the fingerprint off the picture? Man, it is a frightening world we live in, isn't it? Enjoy the rest of this warm Wednesday.

0: This is Global News. I'm Danny Longo. An 18-year-old is facing a first-degree murder charge after an OPP officer was killed in the line of duty in northern Ontario. Global's Victoria Femia has the latest on the investigation.
1: Constable Tarun Bali was just 29 years old when he was killed in the line of duty Tuesday. And we now know an 18-year-old man is facing a list of charges that includes first-degree murder. Now, the OPP says around 12:30 p.m., officers from the James Bay Detachment, including Bali, were attempting to stop a vehicle as part of an ongoing investigation on Kendall Concession Road 7 and Concession Road 6 in Hearst, Ontario. During the attempted apprehension, Bali was struck by the vehicle. He was seriously injured and later died. 18-year-old Justin Verano was arrested and is now facing a list of charges, including first-degree murder. He remains in custody.
0: Bali had been with the OPP for 2.5 years and was assigned to the Central Ontario's Dufferin Detachment, but had volunteered for a deployment with the James Bay Detachment. Bank of Canada is keeping its key policy interest rate on hold at 2.25%. The decision follows weaker-than-expected economic growth in Canada for the first quarter. Bank of Canada Governor Tiff Macklem says that uncertainty is unusually elevated with shifting trade relationships and the war in the Middle East, as well as the adoption of AI and other changes that complicate the assessment of the economy.
2: We're going to be watching all these developments closely and assessing their implications for growth and inflation. And as the outlook evolves, we stand ready to respond as needed.
0: The Bank of Canada's next scheduled interest rate announcement is set for July 15th. U.S. President Donald Trump says he doesn't want to renew the trade pact with Canada and Mexico. The U.S. president told reporters that he's, quote, not looking to renew the U.S.-Mexico-Canada agreement, a trade deal that, without a commitment by July 1st, would face annual reviews of its status and possibly expire in 2036. He said that, I'm not looking to renew it, even though he originally negotiated the pact to replace an earlier trade deal for North America. Trump said that the earlier agreement was worse than the USMCA. Still, he was displeased with the results. Trump said, quote, you know, with Mexico and Canada, we have trade deficits. We should have surpluses with them. We don't need their cars. We don't need their lumber. We don't need their energy. We don't need anything that they have. This comes as Prime Minister Mark Carney said there's no big drama surrounding the status of the Gordie Howe International Bridge. The Prime Minister says if its opening takes a little longer, then it will take a little longer. Carney said Tuesday that the second bridge between Windsor and Detroit will open at the end of the week. President Donald Trump said in February that the U.S. would need to be compensated before he would allow the bridge to open. And a White House official told Global News on Tuesday that his position has not changed. Fans are gearing up to head to restaurants and host gatherings to watch the FIFA World Cup this week. The tournament gets underway tomorrow, and Canada will open against Bosnia and Herzegovina in Toronto on Friday. Many brands are attempting to capitalize on the fandom behind the tournament, including the Canada Celebrates Tour. Anne Pegoraro is the Lang Chair in Sport Management at the University of Guelph, and she says other organizations can capitalize too.
3: Smart organizations have put together watch parties, bars and establishments that put together game day celebrations that might introduce new food to their menus when different teams are playing. And there's a host of different ways that I think organizations can get together and get full value out of this and get that consumer dollar.
0: The nationwide tour will be visiting nearly 36 cities, including Waterloo region, on July 11th. I'm Danny Longo. This is Global News.
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0: This is Global News. I'm Danny Longo. Condolences continue to pour in after an OPP constable was killed in the line of duty in northern Ontario. Constable Tarun Bali died in the town of Hearst, about 520 kilometers east of Thunder Bay. OPP spokesperson Scott Mill says this is the worst nightmare for the family of any police officer.
1: Unfortunately, line of duty deaths do occur, and they're very tragic. The impact is lasting and devastating for the families, the colleagues, and the entire policing community in Ontario, throughout Canada, and internationally.
0: OPP Commissioner Thomas Carrick says that Bali was struck by a vehicle Tuesday afternoon as officers were conducting an investigation, and the 29-year-old later died. Carrick says an 18-year-old man has been arrested on charges of first-degree murder, dangerous driving, and flight from police. Bank of Canada is leaving its benchmark interest rate unchanged as it tries to chart a course through global uncertainty. Central Bank's policy rate remains at 2.25% today after its fifth consecutive hold. Bank of Canada Governor Tiff Macklem says the economy was softer than expected in the first quarter of the year, but global oil prices are also staying higher than first thought due to the war in the Middle East.
2: Governing Council agreed to look through the war's near-term impact on inflation, but if energy prices stay high, we will not let their effects become broad-based, persistent inflation.
0: The Bank of Canada's next scheduled interest rate announcement is set for July 15th. Prime Minister Mark Carney will chair a virtual meeting with the premiers today as his government prepares to table online harms legislation, including a social media ban for youths. Now, Manitoba and Quebec are both working toward provincial laws banning social media for children and teens under a certain age, while other provinces have shown support or interest in the idea. This will be the first meeting of all premiers since Alberta's Danielle Smith announced a fall referendum to consider a future referendum on separation. Tensions still persist between the Alberta and BC governments over a proposed oil pipeline to the West Coast, which Carney has agreed to work toward with the Smith government. Prime Minister Mark Carney, meantime, says there is no big drama surrounding the status of the Gordie Howe International Bridge. Carney says its opening will take as long as it needs.
3: Everyone's working hard to make sure the bridge is open as soon as possible. There's no big drama. If it takes a little longer, it'll take a little longer, but this will benefit Canadians, Americans, business, tourists, residents for decades and decades to come.
0: U.S. President Donald Trump said in February that the U.S. would need to be compensated before he would allow the bridge to open, and a White House official told Global News on Tuesday that his position hasn't changed. Canada and Michigan co-own the bridge, while Canada covered this $6.4 billion cost of construction. The 2026 FIFA World Cup will kick off tomorrow. Brands are already trying to capitalize on the fandom of the tournament, including a nationwide celebration tour that'll feature 38 stops across 34 cities. Anne Pegoraro is the Lang Chair in Sports Management at the University of Guelph. She says the tour will give communities the opportunity to participate in the festivities.
4: We'll allow Canadians to sort of feel like they're a part of it, to celebrate in their community, and I'm hoping that all the community soccer clubs around the country are taking advantage of this and, bringing a lot of attention to their game and looking for bringing new people in to play it.
0: The Canada Celebrates Tour will stop in Waterloo Region on July 11th, featuring live match viewings, music, food, and more. Canada's opener versus Bosnia and Herzegovina is Friday in Toronto. I'm Danny Longo. This is Global News.
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0: On the eastbound 401 past Guelph Line, vehicle fire cleanup now in progress. The two right lanes are blocked. Driver squeezing by on the left shoulder and left lane. It is slow as you pass the 6 south, though. Westbound at delays approaching Jamestown Parkway to that same point as people stop to take a look. Eastbound on Highway 8, a little backed up approaching the 401. 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I'm Adil Lakhani. The CJOY Traffic Watch continues.
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2: This heat is brutal. Our air conditioner finally gave up, but I'm worried about what a new one costs.
3: Did you see the red Osterbelt truck at my place yesterday? Got a brand new air conditioner system, and I don't have to pay anything till next year.
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0: Earlier trouble on the eastbound 401 has cleared. It's created quite a backup, though. Heavy delays eastbound through the 6 South and again approaching Guelph line to past Highway 25. Westbound delays from the 407 in Mississauga through Highway 25. Westbound Highway 8 slow, fairway to the 78. And westbound Highway 7 backed up at Shan Station Road. 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I'm Adil Lakhani. The CJOY Traffic Watch continues.
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0: This is Global News. I'm Danny Longo. An 18-year-old is facing a first-degree murder charge after an OPP officer was killed in the line of duty in Northern Ontario. Global's Victoria Famia has the latest on the investigation.
1: Constable Tarun Bali was just 29 years old when he was killed in the line of duty Tuesday. And we now know an 18-year-old man is facing a list of charges that includes first-degree murder. Now, the OPP says around 12:30 p.m., officers from the James Bay Detachment, including Bali, were attempting to stop a vehicle as part of an ongoing investigation on Kendall Concession Road 7 and Concession Road 6 in Hearst, Ontario. During the attempted apprehension, Bali was struck by the vehicle. He was seriously injured and later died. 18-year-old Justin Verano was arrested and is now facing a list of charges, including first-degree murder. He remains in custody.
0: Bali had been with the OPP for 2.5 years and was assigned to the Central Ontario's Dufferin Detachment, but had volunteered for a deployment with the James Bay Detachment. Bank of Canada is keeping its key policy interest rate on hold at 2.25%. The decision follows weaker than expected economic growth in Canada for the first quarter. Bank of Canada Governor Tiff Macklem says that uncertainty is unusually elevated with shifting trade relationships and the war in the Middle East, as well as the adoption of AI and other changes that complicate the assessment of the economy.
2: We're going to be watching all these developments closely and assessing their implications for growth and inflation. And as the outlook evolves, we stand ready to respond as needed.
0: The Bank of Canada's next scheduled interest rate announcement is set for July 15th. U.S. President Donald Trump says he doesn't want to renew the trade pact with Canada and Mexico. The U.S. president told reporters that he's, quote, not looking to renew the U.S.-Mexico-Canada agreement, a trade deal that, without a commitment by July 1st, would face annual reviews of its status and possibly expire in 2036. He said that, I'm not looking to renew it, even though he originally negotiated the pact to replace an earlier trade deal for North America. Trump said that the earlier agreement was worse than the USMCA. Still, he was displeased with the results. Trump said, quote, you know, with Mexico and Canada, we have trade deficits. We should have surpluses with them. We don't need their cars. We don't need their lumber. We don't need their energy. We don't need anything that they have. This comes as Prime Minister Mark Carney said there's no big drama surrounding the status of the Gordie Howe International Bridge. The Prime Minister says if its opening takes a little longer, then it will take a little longer. Carney said Tuesday that the second bridge between Windsor and Detroit will open at the end of the week. President Donald Trump said in February that the U.S. would need to be compensated before he would allow the bridge to open. And a White House official told Global News on Tuesday that his position has not changed. Fans are gearing up to head to restaurants and host gatherings to watch the FIFA World Cup this week. The tournament gets underway tomorrow, and Canada will open against Bosnia and Herzegovina in Toronto on Friday. Many brands are attempting to capitalize on the fandom behind the tournament, including the Canada Celebrates Tour. Anne Pegoraro is the Lang Chair in Sport Management at the University of Guelph, and she says other organizations can capitalize too.
3: Smart organizations have put together watch parties, bars and establishments that put together game day celebrations that might introduce new food to their menus when different teams are playing. And there's a host of different ways that I think organizations can get together and get full value out of this and get that consumer dollar.
0: The nationwide tour will be visiting nearly 36 cities, including Waterloo region, on July 11th. I'm Danny Longo. This is Global News.
4: What are we cooking? An 80s, 90s, and 2000s omelet. You want some? Guelph's greatest hits.

0: A new collision reported eastbound on the 401 approaching Guelph line. It is slow going from the Hanlon to past Highway 25 as a result. Westbound delays from Winston Churchill and Mississauga on and off to past Highway 25. Again, approaching Highway 8 on westbound Highway 8 delays fairway to the 78 and southbound on the 85. It's slow approaching University through Lancaster. 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I'm Adha Lakhani. The CJOY Traffic Watch continues.
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0: On the eastbound 401, volume delays approaching the Hanlon on and off to pass Guelph line. Westbound, it's slow from Winston Churchill in Mississauga to pass Highway 25, again approaching Highway 8. Westbound Highway 8 delays fairway to the 78. Southbound on the 85, slow going from King through Lancaster. And a collision reported in Waterloo on University right near Bridge Street, causing delays through that area. The FIFA Countdown Concert is here, a linked multi-city event on June 10th in Toronto, Los Angeles, and Mexico City. 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I'm Mada Lakhani. The CJOY Traffic Watch continues.
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0: This is Global News. I'm Danny Longo. Condolences continue to pour in after an OPP constable was killed in the line of duty in Northern Ontario. Constable Tarun Bali died in the town of Hearst, about 520 kilometers east of Thunder Bay. OPP spokesperson Scott Mill says this is the worst nightmare for the family of any police officer.
1: Unfortunately, line of duty deaths do occur, and they're very tragic. The impact is lasting and devastating for the families, the colleagues, and the entire policing community in Ontario, throughout Canada, and internationally.
0: OPP Commissioner Thomas Carrick says that Bali was struck by a vehicle Tuesday afternoon as officers were conducting an investigation, and the 29-year-old later died. Carrick says an 18-year-old man has been arrested on charges of first-degree murder, dangerous driving, and flight from police. Bank of Canada is leaving its benchmark interest rate unchanged as it tries to chart a course through global uncertainty. Central Bank's policy rate remains at 2.25% today after its fifth consecutive hold. Bank of Canada Governor Tiff Macklem says the economy was softer than expected in the first quarter of the year, but global oil prices are also staying higher than first thought due to the war in the Middle East.
2: Governing Council agreed to look through the war's near-term impact on inflation, but if energy prices stay high, we will not let their effects become broad-based, persistent inflation.
0: The Bank of Canada's next scheduled interest rate announcement is set for July 15th. Prime Minister Mark Carney will chair a virtual meeting with the premiers today as his government prepares to table online harms legislation, including a social media ban for youths. Now, Manitoba and Quebec are both working toward provincial laws banning social media for children and teens under a certain age, while other provinces have shown support or interest in the idea. This will be the first meeting of all premiers since Alberta's Danielle Smith announced a fall referendum to consider a future referendum on separation. Tensions still persist between the Alberta and BC governments over a proposed oil pipeline to the West Coast, which Carney has agreed to work toward with the Smith government. Prime Minister Mark Carney, meantime, says there is no big drama surrounding the status of the Gordie Howe International Bridge. Carney says its opening will take as long as it needs.
3: Everyone's working hard to make sure the bridge is open as soon as possible. There's no big drama. If it takes a little longer, it'll take a little longer, but this will benefit Canadians, Americans, business, tourists, residents for decades and decades to come.
0: U.S. President Donald Trump said in February that the U.S. would need to be compensated before he would allow the bridge to open, and a White House official told Global News on Tuesday that his position hasn't changed. Canada and Michigan co-own the bridge, while Canada covered this $6.4 billion cost of construction. The 2026 FIFA World Cup will kick off tomorrow. Brands are already trying to capitalize on the fandom of the tournament, including a nationwide celebration tour that'll feature 38 stops across 34 cities. Anne Pegoraro is the Lang Chair in Sports Management at the University of Guelph. She says the tour will give communities the opportunity to participate in the festivities.
4: We'll allow Canadians to sort of feel like they're a part of it, to celebrate in their community, and I'm hoping that all the community soccer clubs around the country are taking advantage of this and, bringing a lot of attention to their game and looking for bringing new people in to play it.
0: The Canada Celebrates Tour will stop in Waterloo Region on July 11th, featuring live match viewings, music, food, and more. Canada's opener versus Bosnia and Herzegovina is Friday in Toronto. I'm Danny Longo. This is Global News.
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0: On the eastbound 401, it's slow from the Hanlon on and off to about Highway 25. Westbound, lots of volume from the 407 on and off to past Guelph Line. Highway 8 slow westbound approaching Fairway to the 78. Southbound on the 85, it's slow King through Lancaster. And a collision reported on Homer Watson near Manitou Drive, slow through the area. 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I'm Adil Lakhani. The CJOY Traffic Watch continues.
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0: On the 401, eastbound volume delays from the Hanlon on and off to pass Guelph line. Westbound, it's slow from the 410 in Mississauga on and off to pass Guelph line. And again, approaching Highway 8. Highway 8 westbound delays approaching Fairway to the 78. Southbound on the 85, slow King through Lancaster. And a collision reported in Waterloo at Columbia and King. Delays through that intersection. The FIFA Countdown concert is here. A linked multi-city event on June 10th in Toronto, Los Angeles, and Mexico City. 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I'm Adha Lakhani. The CJOY Traffic Watch continues.
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0: This is Global News. I'm Danny Longo. An 18-year-old is facing a first-degree murder charge after an OPP officer was killed in the line of duty in Northern Ontario. Global's Victoria Famia has the latest on the investigation.
1: Constable Tarun Bali was just 29 years old when he was killed in the line of duty Tuesday. And we now know an 18-year-old man is facing a list of charges that includes first-degree murder. Now, the OPP says around 12:30 p.m., officers from the James Bay Detachment, including Bali, were attempting to stop a vehicle as part of an ongoing investigation on Kendall Concession Road 7 and Concession Road 6 in Hearst, Ontario. During the attempted apprehension, Bali was struck by the vehicle. He was seriously injured and later died. 18-year-old Justin Verano was arrested and is now facing a list of charges, including first-degree murder. He remains in custody.
0: Bali had been with the OPP for 2.5 years and was assigned to the Central Ontario's Dufferin Detachment, but had volunteered for a deployment with the James Bay Detachment. Bank of Canada is keeping its key policy interest rate on hold at 2.25%. The decision follows weaker than expected economic growth in Canada for the first quarter. Bank of Canada Governor Tiff Macklem says that uncertainty is unusually elevated with shifting trade relationships and the war in the Middle East, as well as the adoption of AI and other changes that complicate the assessment of the economy.
2: We're going to be watching all these developments closely and assessing their implications for growth and inflation. And as the outlook evolves, we stand ready to respond as needed.
0: The Bank of Canada's next scheduled interest rate announcement is set for July 15th. U.S. President Donald Trump says he doesn't want to renew the trade pact with Canada and Mexico. The U.S. president told reporters that he's, quote, not looking to renew the U.S.-Mexico-Canada agreement, a trade deal that, without a commitment by July 1st, would face annual reviews of its status and possibly expire in 2036. He said that, I'm not looking to renew it, even though he originally negotiated the pact to replace an earlier trade deal for North America. Trump said that the earlier agreement was worse than the USMCA. Still, he was displeased with the results. Trump said, quote, you know, with Mexico and Canada, we have trade deficits. We should have surpluses with them. We don't need their cars. We don't need their lumber. We don't need their energy. We don't need anything that they have. This comes as Prime Minister Mark Carney said there's no big drama surrounding the status of the Gordie Howe International Bridge. The Prime Minister says if its opening takes a little longer, then it will take a little longer. Carney said Tuesday that the second bridge between Windsor and Detroit will open at the end of the week. President Donald Trump said in February that the U.S. would need to be compensated before he would allow the bridge to open. And a White House official told Global News on Tuesday that his position has not changed. Fans are gearing up to head to restaurants and host gatherings to watch the FIFA World Cup this week. The tournament gets underway tomorrow, and Canada will open against Bosnia and Herzegovina in Toronto on Friday. Many brands are attempting to capitalize on the fandom behind the tournament, including the Canada Celebrates Tour. Anne Pegoraro is the Lang Chair in Sport Management at the University of Guelph, and she says other organizations can capitalize too.
3: Smart organizations have put together watch parties, bars and establishments that put together game day celebrations that might introduce new food to their menus when different teams are playing. And there's a host of different ways that I think organizations can get together and get full value out of this and get that consumer dollar.
0: The nationwide tour will be visiting nearly 36 cities, including Waterloo region, on July 11th. I'm Danny Longo. This is Global News.
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0: On the eastbound 401, it's slow from the 6 South on and off to past Guelph Line. Westbound, lots of volume coming out of Mississauga from Winston Churchill on and off through the Hanlon. And westbound Highway 8, a little slow approaching the 78. Still seeing delays on Homer Watson east of Manitou Drive after an earlier collision reported there. Tackling a big backyard project this spring? 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I'm Adil Lakhani. The CJOY Traffic Watch continues.
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0: On the 401, still eastbound volume delays from the 6 south on and off to Highway 25. Westbound slow Jamestown Parkway through the Hanlon, and westbound Highway 8, just a little volume westbound approaching the 78. Still delays on Homer Watson east of Manitou Drive after an earlier collision reported there. The FIFA Countdown Concert is here, a linked multi-city event on June 10th in Toronto, Los Angeles, and Mexico City. 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I'm Adil Lakhani. The CJOY Traffic Watch continues.
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